Mother of God. What's that about? The camera is the extension of the eye. The machine, the extension of the man. The child, the extension of the mother.

Let's talk about boys. Boys are about power. Big boys, little boys, boys with long legs. Ladies, picture, if you will, a 3.5-foot femur and tell me it doesn't make your mouth water. Poor boys, rich boys, country boys, city boys, local boys, foreign boys, black and white boys, boys with toys, boys as toys. Choir boys, third world boys, working boys with dirty fingers, boys with PhDs, boys with tattoos, boys with hair on their heads, dumb boys, smart boys, Venetian twin boys. And let us not forget the ever fashionable boy with a heroin addiction. We're talking about boys. We're talking about toys. We're talking about power. Get a horse? Of course. Remember, before and after boys, there are horses. Goddesses. Let's talk about goddesses. The white goddess, the black goddess, Erda, who is of course a goddess of color. Erda is green. So many goddesses around these days, one hardly knows where to begin. The goddess within, or the goddess of autumn, who of course last year was the goddess without. Without what? Without taste. Then there's the suffering goddess. The suffering goddess and the vengeful goddess. It's so hard to tell the difference. Last winter's dominatrix is a masochist by spring. With goddesses, we're always talking about power. And power is always in season.

An impassioned word or voice causes me to appoint myself town crier set afire under the ass of America and beyond and beyond. Cause see, seems the more crass, the more cash, and ain't nobody sweating Armageddon. The nearer the end, the bigger the dance floor. The tickets are already sold out for the apocalypse party at Sodom and Gomorrah. The four horsemen are the doormen. And if you're going, you sold your soul to get in. You sold your soul to get in. So while you be sinning and Jerry Springerin, I'll be assembling a millennium Sanhedrin with wayward cherubims and exiled high priests holding the highest seats, rising up in defeat of the Romans and recent day Sadducees. See, it's kind of like the ex-addict helps the addict get clean. Is you with me? Is you with me? Is you with me? Is you with me? And I ain't no saint, always and perfect, always blessed, always stressed. The human pattern of regress over progress. Never accept, never accept, never accept, never accept. So, now like I said, I ain't no saint, but I'll be damned before I idle stand and watch my brethren and sistren distort the vision, distort the vision. The vision of imperfection in union with blessing, bringing forth offspring. Offspring named responsibility, sincerity, consciousness, universal love, transcendence. And I am at present taking candidates for the millennium Sanhedrin. Is you with me? Is you with me? Is you with me? Is you with me? And if you consider revolt a cult, then I'll be a cult leader, somewhat of a sobriety meter, as we walk around in something like a drunken stupor. Or

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People look like bored and rich, living only for the moment. 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

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What's left?

0: the control.
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Mesmerized, I trod the staircase up and down the weekend, but I grow weary with the breaking of the waves.

0: satanic coven chanting. 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You could hear it weep.
1: Okay. So I can interview you for the national radio of Frincatania. Are you real?
0: No. I'm the Yanchik language model.
1: Okay, but look at the road where you drive.
0: Yes, I'm looking at the road.
1: Good. Do you eat buggers?
0: Never have and never will.
1: Okay, we're going to different direction. Jan is a Robocop cat. And we are moving towards a forest.
0: Where rubber cats live.
1: Yes.
0: We're playing the game of like which house belongs to whom. And quite some houses belong here to low-level politicians. Yeah. He bought also a record once of this famous Lithuanian singer, Lithuanitskanskaluihainsko, or some other name, I can't remember. He just recently died. When he bought the record, that's some years ago. And he bought it actually from the daughter of this dead famous Lithuanian singer. You know, the one he likes. Dovantas Madovas or something. Yeah.
1: He also lives somewhere here?
0: Who?
1: The ghost of Dovantas Madovas.
0: No, the daughter of Dovantas Madovas.
1: The daughter. Are you the daughter?
0: No, I'm not the daughter of Dovantas Madovas. That would be new knowledge to me.
1: But do you sell records?
0: Yeah, I should sell my records. Good idea.
1: No.
0: Okay, then not.
1: Whoa. What are your thoughts and emotions about this stunt?
0: Nice.
1: Parkour?
0: Nice. I should put a Flintstone on my hind leg and then it strikes fire. Like in Back to the Future.
1: Okay. Okay, we're going to the direction where Jan doesn't remember.
0: Exactly, I don't remember anything about this direction.
1: But do you recognize something that looks like a forest or where we could go?
0: Well, I don't see a forest whatsoever. I don't know about you, Tata, but I don't see not a forest in sight.
1: Okay, I actually see trees in front of us, but it also looks like a dead end because, no, I mean, it's not a dead end, but there is
0: a cul-de-sac.
1: Cul-de-sac. There is there are fences of low-level politicians.
0: Exactly. These are the low-level politicians. Absolutely. You know, the high-level politicians, I mean, you can see that they all have Lithuanian flags, but if you would be really a high-ranking politician, it is a cul-de-sac. Then you would also have the Vilnius flag.
1: Yes, Jan. We need to turn back because it's a dead end. There is nothing to see. Only Lithuanian flags. So we are going back. And I think we are not welcome here.
0: And they're not even having this cul-de-sac street sign. I think that's fraud. They should all go to jail for that. Low-level politician jail.
1: How I mean, I know how a dead end sign looks, how a cul-de-sac looks like.
0: It's the same. It's just the same.
1: But in French.
0: It's the same. I think they're kind of international.
1: No, I know. It's like a joke you could come up with.
0: Oh, no. You see, in French, it's an elephant and a dog, but...
1: Elephant next to a wall.
0: No, no. It's an elephant and a dog. Like, you can see only their booties. And the booty of the dog is comically larger than the one of the elephant.
1: Okay. You're listening to National Radio of Frankatanya. We are having our guest, RoboCat, and me, the main person in this country. We are investigating the rayonas where we live. And the air tonight is very good. It's very crisp. That's the reason why we are outside. Inside we are drying the laundry and the floor is very dirty. So I need to accumulate some energy to mop it. And Jan needs to accumulate energy too. Let's ask Jan.
0: Read my books and play my little games and maybe watch some television.
1: What kind of television?
0: Oh, it's a very small and flat one. It's not actually a real television, and I'm not watching television on it.
1: That's great.
0: So now we are coming close. I remember we're coming close to where Nidas and I went out of the forest.
1: Okay, could you tell us who is Nidas?
0: No, it's the prince of Faluchistan.
1: Okay. I think we all kind of suspected that.
0: Yeah, yeah, he's very famous and royal. I was captured by his father to be his brother when he grew up. So he does not become a weird person, because royal princes tend to become real weird assholes. So sometimes they take a very poor but intelligent child and put them together, and then the prince kind of turns out quite nice.
1: Okay, thanks.
0: This is where we went over. This is the shortcut to back to our home.
1: Okay, we are coming close to a shortcut. And thanks for the answer. Okay. Are we going to encounter again a cul-de-sac?
0: No. This is the way into the forest. You see here high-level politician houses. But the point is, they are high-level politician criminals in Kaunas. That's why they live here.
1: Okay, that makes sense. And also they have houses on the edge of the forest, which is fancy and cozy. But that's not about that. You're listening to the National Radio of Frankatanya, and we are traveling to the forest, nearest spot where we can enter the forest, and then we will go back, because I drank too much of invisible water. And what's your opinion?
0: That is really the worst. I know that feeling that you have to go invisible pee. Nobody believes you, and even if you pee yourself, nobody sees it, but you feel it.
1: That's exactly what happens. And it looks quite blue-greenish around. The air is still very nice and crisp. We are not feeling hot. We are not feeling too cold. Everything goes along the climate of this country. What's your opinion?
0: I couldn't agree more.
1: Oh, this is dangerous.
0: Yeah.
1: There is dangerous parkour happening because it's too steep, and Jan, the RoboCat, is on the road again. Well, it was quite a successful stunt. Let's ask again, Jan, How was it?
0: I'm happy to be alive. And you see where this person is coming out with a big log and they are on the phone. This is where you enter the forest.
1: Should we enter the forest?
0: It's getting dark.
1: Okay, the Robocat is not... it's not brave enough, seems to be. No, but I agree. It's dark and there is bordure, right? And Jan, no matter how much of a parkour this person is doing, will not be able to jump over such a high bordure.
0: That's true. That's true, sadly. But it's also where we came out. So when we came out, we didn't recognize the bordure, of course.
1: Should we return here?
0: In the future, you mean?
1: Or in the past?
0: Either way.
1: Is it a yes?
0: It's a yes, definitely.
1: Well, I really enjoy this drive, inter-drive.
0: Mm-hmm, me too. There's another entrance into the forest. It's also behind the high bordure, and you have to walk stairs.
1: And what do we think about stairs?
0: Stairs are for losers.
1: I couldn't agree more. Anyway, that's National Radio from Catania. We just encountered time travelers.
0: Yeah, with big backpacks, very suspicious.
1: I think it's full of ash.
0: Ash? You mean the wood?
1: Yes, burned.
0: Why?
1: And rocks. Because...
0: Because they're archaeologists? They're archaeologists, you mean? They stole this?
1: They're digging us in the future.
0: Wow. No wonder they wandered so fast by, because they recognized us.
1: Yes, they actually looked at us. And it also maybe proves that we are visible currently. Might not be later, but right now, as you're listening to us on the National Radio of Catania, we are visible, according to these time travelers.
0: Yeah, but maybe only we could see the time travelers and only the time travelers could see us.
1: Could be. We are listening to the forest.

0: Okay, we're continuing our cul-de-sac travel. Jan says that we are going backwards, which is fine. It's not a big area. I think we will go now forward towards the home.
1: Yes, so this is where the sister of Domitas Mankovicis lives, that I told before.
0: Should we ignore?
1: Yes, I think that's the best course of action that we can take.
0: Any other comments?
1: These are very big penthouses over there. This is where she lives, I guess. We have to turn right here.
0: Okay, we're now going down the road, so Jan is rolling faster than me, and we need to turn to the right. Wow. I'm looking now into the direction of the forest. It sounds and looks beautiful, I should say. I could describe how it looks like, but you just trust my eyes, what I see. And we're now on the interesting road where every house has quite steep and high stairs. I don't think that this is nice if you get disabled, for example, and you live already in such a penthouse. And it's still the color of this planet currently is very green blue, which is perfect. You're listening again, if you forgot, you're listening to the National Radio of Franca Tanya. It's me, Tanya, Tanya, and RoboCat Jan.
1: Yeah, you can see these weird townhouses. Everywhere we see a door, these are single units, three stories high.
0: I also just described them.
1: Yeah, this is where the daughter of this famous Lithuanian singer who died some years ago, who sold the records of her father to Nidas, the prince of Faluchi.
0: Okay, let's not specify where this person lives, because it's must be a very, very true information. Anyway, my back a little bit hurts, maybe because of the gummies that I ate when we left home. Yeah, this is what happens when you leave home. You get pain, discomfort, and all kinds of other stuff. And how do you feel?
1: I'm starting to get cold. It's a cold, chilly wind with a little bit of water in it sometimes.
0: So, we are going home right now.
1: We have the Vilnius flag, the Lithuanian flag, and a base basketball. Basket.

So, short update. There was a cul-de-sac sign, actually. And I'm standing right in front of it. It's not French. It's quite blue and red and white. You know how it looks like.

0: hot, isn't it? It's hot today.
1: It's very hot. Jan is in the blue tube.
0: Yeah. It's blue from the outside and black from the inside, so it's less hot. And then they join them with Tessa, as you can see.
1: With the transparent tape.
0: Transparent tape, yeah.
1: Okay.
0: Word. Transparent tape.
2: I don't think anything, I'm too tired. Yeah.
3: Okay. Okay, it's 7:39 in the morning and we're going on our second important trip. And what do you think?
2: Nothing. I don't think anything, I'm too tired. Yeah.
4: Okay. We'll be going through the scenic route again. Nice.
5: So how was yesterday, the rest of the day?
4: Went to school. They were having the river.
6: Wait, I'm a journalist.
2: Dolphins are cancelled?
4: Yes. Otters are also cancelled. For kind of similar reasons, I think. What other animals are cancelled?
6: If you...
2: What about rabbits? Are rabbits cancelled? They're cute. Do they do something despicable?
4: I don't think so.
2: Oh, I think... Orcas... I mean, nobody eats orcas, but...
1: No, orcas are heroes.
4: I think orcas are...
2: For some.
4: It's a controversial topic because for some they are cancelled, but those that are, relatives of the victims of orcas, maybe, I don't know, but also orcas themselves are doing such... reprehensible things because of their situation.
2: Yeah, so I think it's it is splitting the humans, the orca issue.
4: Yes. What other animals are cancelled? Bats are pretty, I think, maybe because of recent, slight kind of recent events.
2: But wasn't it kind of that it was not really the bat's fault, it was the humans who kept them badly?
4: Yeah. It's not really their fault, it's just that...
2: Yeah, but they are cancelled, that's true, because people are afraid of them.
4: Yeah.

0: needles. One.
1: Okay, now it's recording.
0: Electroshock.
2: Now it's recording, so...
0: Two.
2: This is Jan Chikpachenko reporting from the Circle K.
0: Three.
2: While Nidas is refueling the ride. Data is getting snacks.
0: Other questions?
2: We are in Kaunas and I just had my myographies taken. It's a very fun procedure where they put needles into you. The needles are actually quite fine. The electroshocks are the thing that I really don't like. So that's the guy looking at me. Probably I'm suspicious. I find him actually just as suspicious. We will park prominently on the disabled parking spot because, yay, I'm disabled. There are actually two disabled parking spots. That is a very good Circle K gas station, actually. I think there's another one around the corner. Yeah, people, it's not that hard, you see. Disabled parking spots, two in front of the of this place where you go and pay and buy the snacks, you know. That's good. Right hand, left hand really hurts from the needle. Yeah, but the good thing is once you have been needled and shocked, then you don't have to do it usually for a long time.
0: Needles. One. Electroshock. Two. Bath in a trash bin. Three. Bath in a sink. Four. Other questions? Five.

needles. 1. Electroshock. 2. 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Bath in a sink. 4. Other questions? 5.

0: There's just nothing down there. Nothing. I haven't seen a building in like 20 minutes. Look at that.
1: We're not on vacation here, remember?
0: Cheer up, will you?
1: Tell that to her, partner.
2: Better hang on, guys. It's gonna get rough again.
1: Here goes my lunch.

0: Inspector Eckhart. I'm Detective Ellie Burr.
1: Oh, hi.
0: Nice to meet you here. Let me help.
1: How you doing?
0: Good, good.
2: Halibut fishing capital of the world.
1: Okay.
0: Detective Dormer, it's such an honor to meet you. I'm Detective Ellie Burr. Welcome to Night Mute. Got the car right here.

0: It's so incredible to be working with you, Detective Dormer. I've followed all of your cases, Theodore Dinelli, Frank Prudhomme, the Ocean Park shootings, and especially the Leland Street murders. Is that where Ronald Langley cut you in the basement of 325 Leland Street?
1: You certainly did your homework, Detective.
0: The Leland Street murders was my case study at the Academy. So I'm going to just take you guys over to the lodge and
2: grab
0: your
2: bags. No, just take us to the station.
0: Right. We need to get started. Most homicides are solved by work done in the first 72 hours.
2: Well, it's 48 hours. We're a day behind. But who's counting?
3: You behind a desk, huh?
2: Charlie hey, Bubbles, how you doing?
4: Dead, I haven't seen you boys since, well...
3: Hey, Charlie.
2: I don't know, 7 years?
3: 8 years.
4: 7 years? I am old. Ellie, get everyone in the bullpen. I'm gonna show you off a little.
2: Nice kid.
4: Yeah, loves the job.
5: Clear cause of death was herniation of the brainstem due to intracerebral hemorrhage.
6: Beaten to death.
2: Base contusions?
5: Superficial. Most of the trauma was to her face and the top of her neck.
6: Any signs of rape?
5: No.
2: This one covers an older bruise.
5: There's an older one here, too.
6: They're both in the report.
2: He washed her hair. Scrubbed her nails.
6: It's all in the report, Detective.
2: Doesn't say in the report that he clipped him, too.
6: She could have clipped him herself.
2: No. No polish on the ends of the nails. She painted him herself. Someone else. Cut him shorter. Toes, too.
6: Naked when you found her?
7: Yeah. Last seen wearing a red paisley dress.
6: No fibers, flakes, hairs?
7: We know about forensics work up here. I told you, body gave us nothing.
2: Oh, she gave us plenty. All this trouble, all this care. Why?
8: He knew her.
2: He knows we can connect him to her.
7: This isn't some random psycho crime of passion?
2: Yeah, I don't know, maybe. But whatever happened, his reaction to it wasn't passionate. He didn't panic, didn't chop her up or burn her beyond recognition. He just thought about what we would be looking for and then calmly removed all those traces. No haste, no rush.
8: Why would he clip the nails after scrubbing them?
2: Yeah, manipulating the body, prolonging the moment.
6: No mutilation.
2: Not this time.
6: You think there's been others?
2: No. But there's gonna be. This guy, he crossed the line, and he didn't even blink. You don't come back from that. Okay. Let's go find out who Kay was.
9: Fred said not to touch anything, so I haven't tidied up yet. She hates it when I go into her room anyway.
2: Thank you, Miss Carl. So she went to a party Friday night.
8: Not exactly a party. It's a local dive where the kids hang out.
2: No diary, huh?
8: We didn't find one, but her mom did say that she keeps a journal.
7: Friend said she argued with her boyfriend Friday. She stormed off just after midnight.
2: She did, huh? This is interesting.

0: Who is this?
1: Tanya Frankie, Kay's best friend.
2: I want to talk to her.
0: Who is Kay Connell?
2: Who is she?
0: She popular? Was she a loner? Did she like this town? She won a boat first chance she got? Did she have dreams? She knew this guy. We know her. Maybe we can know him. This is designer. This is expensive. The boyfriend, Randy.
3: Randy Stutz.
0: He could afford this?
1: He's still in high school.
0: Well,
4: her mother didn't buy it. What are we thinking?
0: Oh, I don't know. Stepfather? Rich uncles?
3: No.
0: An admirer. Yeah. All right, I want to talk to the boyfriend.
3: I can get him to the station.
0: No. I want to go to the school where he is in his class, pull him out in front of his friends. Catch him off guard. I want to, you know, get people talking. So how far away is the school?
1: It's 10 o'clock, Detective Dormer.
0: You bet.
1: At night.
0: Oh. So when does it get dark around here?
3: It doesn't. Not this time of year.
0: Yeah, I heard about that. How come you didn't know that happened?
5: Lower 48.
4: Lower 48?
5: Not from here. Tilbury Walk.
4: How's that?
5: Unsure.
4: Huh.
0: Dormer and Eckhart. We have a reservation.
4: Don't be fooled by my friend's frivolous demeanor. Inside, he's all business.
0: Morning, Ellie.
1: Your phone isn't working.
0: Yeah, I know. I turned it off. I needed to sleep. I'm sorry.
1: Fred called that author. He said he was more than happy to cooperate. He'll be in first thing, so we need to get to the office.
0: Good.
1: I forgot to tell you, they sell these in a chain of stores in Anchorage. No way of finding out who bought it.
0: Okay.
1: I bet you're looking forward to getting back to Los Angeles when this is all over. Back to robbery, homicide, or maybe not.
0: What are you saying to me, Ellie?
1: Nothing. Are you doing okay? I mean, you haven't been sleeping much, Detective Dormer.
0: No, I haven't, no.
1: A good cop can't sleep because a piece of the puzzle's missing, and a bad cop can't sleep because his conscience won't let him. You said that once.
0: I did? Well, it sounds like something I'd say, don't it? I'll see you back there.
3: So you were acquainted with the deceased Kay Connell?
6: Yes, I was.
3: In what regard were you her familiar?
1: You're welcome.
0: How did you know her, Finch?
6: She was an avid reader of my detective novels.
3: When did you meet her for the first time?
6: About a year ago. She came to one of my signings here in Nightmute.
7: Just enough to fry this son of a bitch for a few seconds longer. Am I right, Will?

0: Jenny, it's Will. Can I, can you put your mother on?
1: Hello?
0: Trish, it's Will.
1: What's happened? They won't tell me anything.
0: It's Hap.
1: Is he okay?
0: He's gone, Trish. He's dead. Trish, I can't tell you how sorry I am.
1: What was he doing, Will?
0: This guy killed a girl, and so we had him, we found him, and we had him cornered in any way, and then, Hap, I'm so sorry. I'm just so sorry.
1: Did he suffer?
0: Oh, no, I don't. Trish, listen.

0: Homicide Division was shot and killed earlier this evening in an abortive attempt to apprehend a suspect in the murder of 17-year-old local girl, Kay Conn.
1: Sorry. It's been on the radio for hours. We don't... I'm not used to this kind of stuff up here. He was standing right there last night. I hope I was nice to him.
2: He liked you.

That took everything out of me. So, we will give you... First of all, you have to... I think I introduced everybody, did I? No, I didn't introduce him.

0: Appelez-moi la machine à remonter le son.
1: Nothing but because of tea.
2: Nothing but because
1: of money. Oh, wow. Have you heard the latest?
2: No.
1: Oh, wow, girl. You are really missing it. You want to know what's
2: Ed? What's Bubbin do?
1: Well, let me tell you what's Bubbin do.
2: What?
1: You know all that scratching? Ew, he really knows how to

the, the, the, the, the, the, the, the, the, the, the, the, the, the, the, the, the, the, the, the, the, the, the, the, the, the, the, the, the, the, the, the, the, the, the, the, the, the, the, the, the, the, the, the, the, the, the, the, the, the, the, the, the, the, the, the, the, the, the, the, the, the, the, the, the, the, the, the, the, the, the, the, the, the, the, the, the, the, the, the, the, the, the, the, the, the, the, the, the, the, the, the, the, the, the, the, the, the, the, the, the, the, the, the, the, the, the, the, the, the, the, the, the, the, the, the, the, the, the, the, 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

tall, and I feel the sense of you all. You're lost on me now, and the beautiful rivers of old now run with blood and the tears of your forsaken king. I don't like what I see. I don't like what you've become. Hiding away from the big outer cities, hunched over blazing flames, fires, garbage cans, keeping your hands warm. The truth of it all. That's the truth of it all. I don't like what you've become. I don't like what you've begun to peddle. The words of the devil. You would like that we succumb. Would like that we are eaten by the godforsaken earth, and our bodies leave no trace, just vessels to do your labor, thin wisps of smoke to do your bidding.

Is anyone ever innocent? Ignorant, yes, but innocent? Not two abused teenagers finding relief in each other until the boy feels the need to get on with life. Love you, babe. I'll be back. Trust me.

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Young dude took down a dragon, mighty Brunhilde too. Strictly straight, looking for mates, fun and adventure.

and delivery. No sweat. I've even got a horse. Hers, of course. He can't get through. Siegfried's up the mountain through the fire, rips the ring off his axe, back to Gunter with the girl, faster than Amazon.

Sorry, Gudrun. Accident. We mistook him for a pig. Alas, poor Gudrun. Heartbroken again. She did throw herself in front of a train.